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0: 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Saya anak Malaysia.
1: Saya anak Malaysia. 16 September 1963 marked the birth of Malaysia. The Federation of Malaya, Sabah and Sarawak came together, united by the spirit of unity. Malaysia Day is more than just a chapter in history. It reflects our unity, our strength and our shared love for the nation. Despite our differences in race, culture and religion, we stand together as one Malaysian family. Happy Malaysia Day from RTM, Teman Setia Anda. Malaysia Madani, kesejahteraan dinikmati.

0: What about a 2000? It's all here, right here on Sabah VFM. Experience variety.
1: Sabah VFM Experience Variety. Good afternoon. Happy Thursday, everyone. And yeah, how's you doing, folks? Yes, we've got hazy condition in KK at the moment, still going on. So make sure you look after yourself, drink lots of water, wear your face mask, and yeah, remain vigilant at all time. Anyway, I'll be here keeping you company for the next 3 hours with all good music, infos, haze update and whatnot. So make sure you stick around, alright? And here's Sam Feld. Follow me right here on Sabah VFM. Happy Thursday!

Sub of VFM Experience Variety, and that was the sound of Justin Wellington, Aiko Aiko, My Bestie. And folks, friendly reminder to our Muslim listeners, Zuhr prayer in Kota Kinabalu and its surrounding areas will be at 12:17 p.m. Here's Stephen Sanchez, Evangeline, right here on Sub of VFM. Happy Thursday.

The State Level Women's Day 2026 will be held at the Sabah International Convention Center, Kota Kinabalu, on Friday, 4th September, starting at 8 p.m. Chief Minister of Sabah, Datu Sri Panglima Haji Hajiji Haji Nor, and his wife, Datin Sri Panglima Datu Haja Julia Salak, are expected to attend the celebration and present the State Women's Awards.

Sabah VFM Experience Variety. Good afternoon, happy Thursday everyone, and you're just listening to Niall Horan. Nice to meet ya. And those of you who are heading out for your lunch break, enjoy your lunch everyone. And folks, in conjunction with Malaysia Day celebration this 16th September, let's fly the Jalur Gemilang together, alright? Let's keep the patriotic spirit alive. And here's Faizal Tahir, Aku Berjanji, right here on Sabah VFM.

proudly fly the Jalur Gemilang. Display the Jalur Gemilang proudly at your home, office, and business premises as a symbol of patriotism and national unity. Always treat our national flag with the respect and dignity it deserves. Ensure the Jalur Gemilang does not touch the ground when lowering it. Never use the Jalur Gemilang to wipe dirty hands or for any purpose that may dishonor the flag. 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Avoid placing the Jalur Gemilang on the floor or in any inappropriate location. Show your respect by remaining silent and standing with dignity while the Jalur Gemilang is being raised and the Negaraku is being played. Together, let us honor our national flag and celebrate the spirit of patriotism, unity, and pride as Malaysians. Malaysia Madani, kesejahteraan dinikmati. This message is brought to you by RTM, teman setia Anda.

0: Sabah VFM Experience Variety. Good afternoon. Happy Thursday, everyone. Time for the weather update, and let's bring in Mr. Izzat, who will be updating us today. Hello, Izzat. How are you doing?
1: Hi, hello. I'm fine. Thank you.
0: All right. Please share with us, how's the weather going to look like today, Izzat? Over to you.
1: All right. Hello, everyone. Here's the weather forecast for today, valid for 12 hours from 1 p.m., issued by Malaysian Meteorological Department of Sabah. For weather condition, this afternoon, we are expecting isolated thunderstorm over interior Sandakan and Tawau division, while hazy condition still persists over Labuan, West Coast and Kudat division. For evening and night, isolated thunderstorm over interior and Tawau division, isolated rain over West Coast and Sandakan division, hazy over Labuan and Kudat division. For wind condition over Palawan water, the direction is from west with speed around 40 to 50 km per hour. Labuan water and Sulu Sea, direction from southwest, speed 20 to 30 km per hour. And Celebesi, direction from southwest, speed 10 to 20 km per hour. For sea condition over Palawan water, the wave height is around 2.5 to 3.5 meter high, where this condition is dangerous to small craft, recreational sea activities and water sports. Labuan water and Sulu Sea both are at 1.0 to 1.5 meter, while Celebesi at 0.5 to 1 meter. For temperature, maximum is expected around 35 degrees Celsius and minimum at 23 degrees Celsius. That's all.
0: Thank you for the update, Izzat. Have a great day.
1: Okay, welcome. Have a great day too.
0: All right, there you have it. Weather update for today, and according to Izzat, we don't expect any rain in KK today to help us with the hazy conditions. So yeah, that's the weather brought to you by the Malaysian Meteorological Department. And now back to more music. Here's Somba, 12 to 12 right here on Sabah VFM. Happy Thursday, everyone.

Sabah VFM Experience, Variety Good Afternoon, Happy Thursday everyone, and you're just listening to Fedez and Zara Larsson Holding Out For You. Alright folks, here's an update of the haze situation here in the country. According to Air Pollutant Index Management System, a total of 20 areas in Malaysia recorded unhealthy to hazardous air pollutant index API readings as of 9 a.m. today. Sarawak's IPD Serian is the only area that recorded hazardous levels of air pollution with an API reading of 345. For other areas in Sarawak, namely Sri Aman 294, Kuching 273, Samarahan 255, Sarike 223, recorded very unhealthy levels of air quality. Most of the 14 areas that recorded unhealthy levels of air pollution are in Sabah and Sarawak. Other areas that recorded unhealthy readings are Labuan with an API reading of 160 and Nilai Negeri Sembilan 110. 45 other areas around the country recorded API readings at the moderate level, while 3 areas, Tanah Merah, Kelantan, Kangar, Perlis and Langkawi, Kedah, recorded good API readings. So that's the update of the haze situation in the country, and as always, remain vigilant, put on your face mask, stay indoor if you can, and yeah, drink lots and lots of water to cool you down in this hot and dry weather. All right, and now folks, here's Ted McRae, Just Keep Watching, right here on Sabah VFM. Happy Thursday.

The state-level Women's Day 2026 will be held at the Sabah International Convention Center, Kota Kinabalu, on Friday, 4th September, starting at 8 p.m. Chief Minister of Sabah, Datu Sri Panglima Haji Hajiji Haji Noor, and his wife, Datin Sri Panglima Datu Haja Julia Salak, are expected to attend the celebration and present the State Women's Awards.

0: 16 September 1963 marked the birth of Malaysia. The Federation of Malaya, Sabah and Sarawak came together, united by the spirit of unity. Malaysia Day is more than just a chapter in history. It reflects our unity, our strength and our shared love for the nation. Despite our differences in race, culture and religion, we stand together as one Malaysian family. Happy Malaysia Day from RTM, Teman Setia Anda. Malaysia Madani, kesejahteraan dinikmati.
1: Saya anak Malaysia, tak merdeka.
2: Young people are the agents of unity, the future of prosperity and the driving force of the nation's progress. 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Happy National Day from RTM, Teman Setia Anda.
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Good afternoon and salam Malaysia Madani. I am Putri Rosli with Prime at 1. Here are the headlines. Children's future must be nurtured and protected. And a former THP manager charged with criminal breach of trust.

Prime Minister Dato' Sri Anwar Ibrahim said the future of the country's children must continue to be nurtured and protected as a shared responsibility in the effort to build a better Malaysia. In a Facebook post, he said every smile, dream and hope of children represents a reflection of the future of the Madani Malaysia. Dato' Sri Anwar added that efforts to build a better Malaysia would continue to ensure children grow up in an environment of peace, prosperity and abundant opportunities. A former health and safety manager of THB, Bina Sendirian Berhad, was charged in the Kuala Lumpur Sessions Court today with three counts of criminal breach of trust involving RM72,000 in penalty funds collected in connection with a proposed office complex development project in Putrajaya. Nasaruddin Ahmad, aged 56, pleaded not guilty to all the charges, which were read out separately before Judge Rosli Ahmad. THB Bina is a wholly owned subsidiary of TH Properties Sendirian Berhad, which in turn is a subsidiary of Lembaga Tabung Haji. According to the charges, Nasaruddin, having been entrusted with RM72,000 collected as penalties in his capacity as the company's health and safety manager, allegedly committed criminal breach of trust by depositing the funds into his personal account. The offences were allegedly committed by the Putrajaya Islamic Complex in Precinct 3 between April 26th of 2013 and August 12th of 2015. The charges were brought under Section 409 of the Penal Code, which carries a maximum sentence of 20 years, imprisonment, whipping and a fine upon conviction. In the meantime, Tabung Haji Chairman Tan Sri Rashid Hussein has dismissed claims by former Auditor General Tan Sri Madina Muhammad that she was not summoned to appear before the Royal Commission of Inquiry, RCI, on Tabung Haji. The chairman said Tan Sri Madina had issued a subpoena to appear before the RCI on June 3rd of 2022, adding that she was also given the opportunity to respond to 75 questions from the RCI in writing through a statutory declaration. He said this to reporters after being a panelist in the Dialogue Ummah, Reality and Future of Tabung Haji program in Bangi today. The monitoring station at the Serian District Police Headquarters in Sarawak recorded an air pollutant index or API reading of 345 as of 9:30 a.m. today, placing it in the hazardous category. Checks on the Department of Environment's Air Pollutant Index Management System website showed that four other areas in Sarawak recorded very unhealthy API readings, namely Sri Aman at 294, Kuching 275, Samarahan 255 and Sarike 223. Meanwhile, 15 locations, 8 in Sarawak, 5 in Sabah and 1 each in Labuan and Negeri Sembilan, recorded unhealthy readings. Nationwide, 45 areas recorded moderate API readings, while 3 areas recorded good readings. The participation of the public servants in Wakaf or Islamic endowment through salary deductions need to be expanded, as only about 1% of federal public servants currently contribute to the facility. Minister in the Prime Minister's Department for Religious Affairs, Dr. Zulkifli Hassan, in a statement after officiating the receiving and handing over of the Malaysia Cash Wakaf Fund at Putrajaya today, said greater participation could create opportunities to develop large-scale and high-impact wakaf projects for the benefit of the society. Meanwhile, the Search Sector for the Search and Rescue, or SAR, operation for three more teenagers who were feared drowned yesterday has been expanded to 2 nautical miles northwest of Tanjung Lompat Beach, Kota Tinggi, today. Tanjung Sedili Zone Maritime Acting Director, Maritime Commander Muhammad Najib Sam, said the operation, which entered its second day, was activated as early as 7 a.m. this morning with the involvement of 41 personnel from various agencies. Various assets were also used to assist in the search operation, including 2 drone units owned by the Maritime and the Fire Rescue Department that are capable of monitoring as far as 20 kilometers.
On August 24th, some 150 Kembara Rakyat Nenggiri participants camping in Pos Gob were startled by an unexpected visitor, a fully grown male wild elephant approaching their campsite. The encounter has renewed concerns over human-elephant conflict in the remote Orang Asli settlement. As such, Kelantan Wildlife and National Parks Department, or Perhilitan Director, Wan Muhammad Adib Wan Yusof said the Perhilitan will deploy officers to monitor the area and assess what measures are needed. He also urged the public to keep their distances from the elephants and avoid chasing them, sounding vehicle horns or shining lights at them. Still ahead, U.S. not sealing Venezuelan oil, Energy Secretary insists. Malaysia and Thailand are on track to reach their $30 billion bilateral trade target next year, driven by strong trade performance and progress in the first 8 months of 2026. Malaysian Ambassador to Thailand, Datuk Wan Zaidi Wan Abdullah, said a series of meetings were held with various parties to facilitate exports and imports between the two countries. However, he said product documentation remains a major barrier for Malaysian exports entering the Thai market. Datuk Wan Zaidi said technical groups from Malaysia and Thailand will continue discussions to reach an agreement on measures to facilitate bilateral trade. In the foreign front, U.S. Energy Secretary Chris Wright dismissed claims that Washington was stealing Venezuelan oil after the South American nation granted its northern neighbor access to a huge chunk of its natural resources. Wright, who traveled to Venezuela to oversee the signing of a series of energy deals worth billions of dollars, sought to dispel criticism at Caracas Airport. The United States is due to take majority control of more than 65 billion barrels, that is almost 20% of oil in Venezuela, which holds the largest proven reserves in the world. Germany is to provide relief supplies to Nepal following the devastating flash floods. A foreign ministry spokesman said that the aid would include tarpaulins, water filters, mosquito nets and contributions to ensure that the people in the disaster-stricken region can once again access clean drinking water and be provided with temporary accommodation and other measures. The flash floods in the Himalayas left many dead and missing in Nepal and China. The World Health Organization has warned of the risk of diseases spreading. Cambodian authorities have frozen more than $300 million in bank accounts linked to online scam syndicates as the kingdom intensifies its nationwide crackdown on cyber fraud networks. The secretariat of the Ad Hoc Commission for Combating Online Scams said the assets were uncovered during law enforcement operations conducted between July 2025 and August 31st. Cambodia has stepped up its crackdown on online scams and illegal gambling in an effort to dismantle criminal networks that have swindled millions of dollars from victims worldwide. Finally, in sports, Kedah FA is expected to make a major shake-up to its starting line when it takes on Negeri Sembilan FC 2 in an A1 semi-pro league in Tampin this Sunday, following the tight schedule awaiting the team. And now here's a recap of the headlines. Children's future must be nurtured and protected. And former THP manager charged with criminal breach of trust. That concludes Prime at 1, prepared by Alif Haris. Malaysia Madani, Kesejahteraan Dinikmati.

0: Variety.
1: Today in history, on this day in 1960, Duli Yang Teramat Mulia Tengku Salahuddin Abdul

Kota Klang, Selangor. His Royal Highness was appointed to succeed almarhum Sultan Hisamuddin Alamsyah ibni almarhum Sultan Alaidin Sulaiman Shah, the Yang Diputuan Agong and His Royal Highness's father. The appointment took place shortly before the funeral ceremony of almarhum Sultan Hisamuddin Alamsyah. The instrument of proclamation of His Royal Highness's appointment was read out by Yang Amat Berhormat Encik Abdul Bakar bin Baginda, Menteri Besar of Selangor. Upon the completion of the ceremony, His Royal Highness then gave the command for the funeral ceremony to proceed. Today in History, script was prepared by Documentation and Publication Section of the National Archives.

0: 16 September 1963 marked the birth of Malaysia. The Federation of Malaya, Sabah and Sarawak came together, united by the spirit of unity. Malaysia Day is more than just a chapter in history. It reflects our unity, our strength and our shared love for the nation. Despite our differences in race, culture and religion, we stand together as one Malaysian family. Happy Malaysia Day from RTM, Teman Setia Anda. Malaysia Madani, kesejahteraan dinikmati.
1: Don't know what to listen to? What about this?

0: maybe this. This ain't Texas. Oh. Ain't no holding. Got it all here on Sabah VFM. Experience variety.
1: Sabah VFM Experience Variety. Good afternoon. Happy Thursday, everyone. And folks, this is the second hour of the program. And I'm still here to keep you company despite the hazy condition. And yeah, guys, how are you coping with the hazy condition? I'm sure a lot of y'all are trying really, really hard to stay indoor, because, you know, being outside just for 5 minutes can be a bit challenging, right? Not to mention the dry and hot weather just amplify the hot and humid condition, plus the haze. Folks, please just stay indoor, okay? Anyway, those of you who have to go outside to work and whatnot, remain vigilant, put on your face mask, and yeah. Try to cool down once in a while, because, you know, being outside in this weather pose a risk, health risk, right? Anyway, continuing with more music this hour, here's Tom Grennan here on Sabah VFM.

Sub of VFM Experience Variety, and you're just listening to Yankai Blue. And now, continuing with more music, this hour, here's SZA, Nobody Gets Me, right here on Sub of VFM.

Sabah VFM Experience Variety. Good afternoon. Happy Thursday, everyone. That was the weekend in your eyes. And folks, time for us to check out what happened on this day in music. On 3rd of September 2019, Sir Elton John was featured on a new set of Royal Mail stamps. In the UK to celebrate his contribution to music. He became the second individual music artist to be given such an honor after David Bowie was featured on a set in 2017. And now here he is, Elton John, something about the way you look tonight, right here on Sabah VFM.

0: 16 September 1963 marked the birth of Malaysia. The Federation of Malaya, Sabah and Sarawak came together, united by the spirit of unity. Malaysia Day is more than just a chapter in history. It reflects our unity, our strength and our shared love for the nation. Despite our differences in race, culture and religion, we stand together as one Malaysian family. Happy Malaysia Day from RTM, Teman Setia Anda. Malaysia Madani, kesejahteraan dinikmati.
1: State-level Women's Day 2026 will be held at the Sabah International Convention Center, Kota Kinabalu on Friday, 4 September, starting at 8 p.m. Chief Minister of Sabah, Datu Seri Panglima Haji Hajiji Haji Nor, and his wife, Datin Seri Panglima Datu Haja Julia Salak, are expected to attend the celebration and present the State Women's Awards.
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0: Good afternoon and salam Malaysia Madani. This is Elfi Muhammad with the local news. A weak earthquake with a magnitude of 3.4 on the Richter scale was reported in Keningau at 9:31 this morning. According to the Malaysian Meteorological Department Met Malaysia Facebook page, the earthquake was located 10 kilometers west of Keningau at a depth of 10 kilometers with coordinates of 5.3 degrees north and 116.1 degrees east. Tremors were felt in Keningau and surrounding areas. Met Malaysia will continue to monitor the situation. Members of the public who felt the tremors are encouraged to complete the department's earthquake questionnaire via the link provided by Met Malaysia on their Facebook page. Following the earthquake, seven personnel from the Keningau Fire and Rescue Station conducted patrols and inspections at four locations. They were the Jimat Keningau Building, Apollo Furniture Building, Keningau Health Office and Keningau District Police Headquarters. Keningau Fire and Rescue Station Chief Senior Assistant Fire Superintendent Muhammad Nizam Sainkui said inspections found no structural damage to the buildings. There were also no reports of building collapses, fires or injuries. The fire service has advised residents to remain vigilant against potential aftershocks and to report any emergencies immediately. Operations concluded at 11:05 a.m. after all locations were deemed safe and under control. Five areas in Sabah recorded air pollutant index API readings at the unhealthy level as of 1 p.m. today, with Kimanis recording the highest reading at 160. According to data from the Air Pollutant Index Management System portal, the four other areas in Sabah that recorded unhealthy API readings were Kota Kinabalu Polytechnics 159, Kota Kinabalu and Keningau both at 158 and Tawau 152. Only one area recorded moderate API readings, with Sandakan at 92. Meanwhile, Federal Territory of Labuan recorded an unhealthy API reading of 160. An API reading of 0 to 50 indicates good air quality, 51 to 100 moderate, 101 to 200 unhealthy, 201 to 300 very unhealthy, and readings above 300 are classified as hazardous. Members of the public in areas with unhealthy API readings are advised to reduce outdoor activities.
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back with more news. Four people were injured in a three-vehicle accident on Jalan Markas Brigade, Eskom Lahad Datu, early this morning. The accident, which occurred at about 12:21 a.m., involved a Toyota Vios, Proton Saga BLM, and Proton Wira. The four victims, three men and one woman, were removed from the vehicles by members of the public before firefighters arrived. Two victims were taken to hospital by members of the public, while the other two were transported by Health Ministry ambulances. The rescue operation concluded at 12:45 a.m. Sabah has welcomed the United States' recognition of the state's improved security situation, saying the development could further strengthen international confidence in Sabah ahead of Visit Sabah 2027. In a statement yesterday, Sabah Tourism, Culture and Environment Minister Dato' Jeffrey Arifin said the statement by U.S. Embassy Chargé d'Affaires David Gamble that Sabah is now under a more relaxed status, travel status, was both positive and timely. In February, the United States placed most parts of Sabah under Level 1, advising travelers to exercise normal precautions, while the islands and maritime areas of the eastern coast of Sabah remain under Level 2. The development follows Japan's decision in June to lower its travel advisory for the coastal areas of eastern Sabah, stretching from Kudat to Tawau, from Level 2 to Level 1, while several islands in eastern Sabah improve from Level 3 to Level 2. Under their respective four-tier travel advisory systems, Japan and the United States classify Level 1 as the lowest risk, while Level 2 indicates a higher level of caution for travelers. Level 3 advises against travel because of serious safety risks, while Level 4, the highest warning level, urges travelers to avoid the destination entirely or leave immediately due to extreme danger. Efforts are underway to secure a permanent site for the development of the 21st Battalion General Operations Force PGA Keningau. Sabah Police Commissioner Dato' Jaute Dikun said the site is needed for the construction of buildings and full logistical facilities for the battalion. He said the process of securing the permanent site in Keningau is currently underway, with hopes that the land acquisition will receive support from all relevant parties so that the battalion's logistical development can be expedited. Dato' Jaute was speaking to the media at the handover ceremony for the Keningau District Police Chief, as well as the handover and inauguration of the Ankayo Open Hall in Keningau. According to him, the 21st Battalion PGA Keningau is among the latest battalions to be established, alongside the 22nd Battalion PGA Kunak and the 23rd Battalion PGA Sri Aman in Sarawak. Meanwhile, at the same event, Dato' Jaute witnessed the signing of the handover documents between the new Keningau District Police Chief, Superintendent Erwan Shah Abdul Basir, and his predecessor, Superintendent Yampil Anakgarai. Yampil has since been promoted to head of the Traffic Investigation and Enforcement Department at the Sabah Police Contingent Headquarters. Sabah FC staged a late fight back to hold Selangor FC to a 2-2 draw in the first leg of the 2026-2027 FA Cup round of 16 at the Lika Stadium in Kota Kinabalu last night, keeping the race for a quarter-final spot wide open. The home team opened the scoring in the 32nd minute through defender Dan James Ingham, but that advantage lasted only 3 minutes before striker K. Shekutejan equalized for Selangor. Selangor took the lead in the 50th minute through a shot by team captain Krigo Moraes that Sabah goalkeeper Juan Flere failed to save. However, Sabah, coached by Juan Torres Garrido, refused to surrender as midfielder
Abdul Halim Sa'ri netted the equalizer in the 58th minute. Both teams continued to hunt for the winning goal, but the 2-2 scoreline remained until the final whistle, forcing the outcome to be decided during the return leg at the Petaling Jaya City Council Stadium on September 9th. That is the end of the local news prepared by Farali Asman. Malaysia Madani, Kesejahteraan Dinikmati.

0: Malaysia. Saya anak Malaysia.
1: Saya anak Malaysia. 16 September 1963 marked the birth of Malaysia. The Federation of Malaya, Sabah and Sarawak came together, united by the spirit of unity. Malaysia Day is more than just a chapter in history. It reflects our unity, our strength and our shared love for the nation. Despite our differences in race, culture and religion, we stand together as one Malaysian family. Happy Malaysia Day from RTM, Teman Setia Anda. Malaysia Madani, kesejahteraan dinikmati.

Did you know the hot and dry conditions currently being experienced are the early effects of the most intense phase of El Niño, expected to persist until mid-June? This situation may heighten the risk of drought, haze, and reduced river water levels. 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What you can do: limit outdoor activities. 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

0: check your vehicle's coolant and engine oil levels.
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1: Sava VFM Experience Variety. Good afternoon, happy Thursday, everyone. I'm still here keeping you company. Despite the hot and dry weather, despite the hazy condition, alright? And yeah, folks, those of you who are planning to head outside, remain vigilant, put on your face mask, and yeah, drink lots and lots of water, right? And yeah, if you can, please reduce outdoor activities at the moment, because we're all trying to cope with the hazy situation, right? Anyway, here's the kickstart. The music this hour, here's Sade by your side right here on Sava VFM.

Suburb FM Experience Variety, and that was the sound of Celine Dion asking you, have you ever been in love? I'm sure most of you've been in love, right? But hey, love can also make you blind. Blinded by love. That is the dilemma. Alright folks, there are many things that happen on this day in music. And on 3rd of September 2009, friends and family of Michael Jackson paid their last respects to the singer at a funeral held at Glendale's Forest Lawn Memorial Park, Los Angeles. Dame Elizabeth Taylor, Quincy Jones, Berry Gordy, Lisa Marie Presley were among the 200 invited guests, and the singer's family arrived in a motorcade of 31 vehicles. Jackson's brothers, Randy, Jackie, Tito, Jermaine, and Marlon, acted as pallbearers carrying Michael Jackson's gold-plated coffin. So yeah, that's what happened on this day in music, 3rd of September 2009. Friends and family of Michael Jackson paid their last respects to the singer. And let's take a listen to one of a track by Michael Jackson, his Akon, featuring Michael Jackson. Hold My Hand, right here on Sabah VFM. Happy Thursday.

Sub of VFM Experience, variety the sound of the Bachelor Girls, buses and trains. Alright folks, this is the end of Thursday edition of Experience Variety. Thanks for joining me today, wherever you are, whether on radio, on TikTok, on RTM Click. Thank you so much. And I'm going to leave you with Robbie Williams' Freedom right here on Sub of VFM.

0: 16 September 1963 marked the birth of Malaysia. The Federation of Malaya, Sabah and Sarawak came together, united by the spirit of unity. Malaysia Day is more than just a chapter in history. It reflects our unity, our strength and our shared love for the nation. Despite our differences in race, culture and religion, we stand together as one Malaysian family. Happy Malaysia Day from RTM, teman setia anda. Malaysia Madani, kesejahteraan dinikmati.
1: State Level Women's Day 2026 will be held at the Sabah International Convention Centre, Kota Kinabalu on Friday, 4th September, starting at 8 PM. Chief Minister of Sabah, Datu Sri Panglima Haji Hajiji Haji Noor and his wife, Datin Sri Panglima Datu Haja Julia Salak are expected to attend the celebration and present the State Women's Awards.
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3: 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Malaysia Madani, kesejahteraan dinikmati. 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

The theme for Malaysia's National Day and Malaysia Day 2026 is Malaysia Madani Kesejahteraan Dinikmati. This theme reflects the idea of a modern, inclusive and harmonious Malaysia, where everyone can enjoy the country's progress and prosperity. The term Madani comes from the idea of civilization and carries values like justice, compassion and humanity. It shows the commitment to making sure the benefits of national development reach every Malaysian. The Malaysia Madani logo will continue to be used as the official logo for the 2026 National Day and Malaysia Day celebrations because its design features a raised hand symbolizing the Rukun Negara Pledge. Malaysia Madani, Kesejahteraan Dinikmati.

Did you know, walking consistently can strengthen your heart and reduce the risk of cardiovascular disease? It helps improve blood circulation, lower high blood pressure, and keep cholesterol levels under control.

E-Zone, Eastern Sabah Security Zone, is a special security zone along the east coast of Sabah, established to safeguard both maritime and land areas from criminal threats and intrusions. It also aims to protect national security and sovereignty along Sabah's east coast, prevent cross-border crimes such as kidnapping and smuggling, strengthen security control in coastal waters and island areas, safeguard local communities as well as the tourism and economic sectors. E-Zone covers an area of approximately 1,734 kilometers involving 10 districts: Kudat, Kota Marudu, Pitas, Beluran, Sandakan, Kinabatangan, Lahat Datu, Kunak, Semporna, and Tawau. Security in this zone is managed by ESCOM through patrols and coordinated land and sea security operations.

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